race engine, Jack did leap. The river was foaming high. Said I'm glad I were on Oceano when I had to die. On up the road, she darted.

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And I'm 51 years old, and I've never, ever been a leader in a jazz band. And it's just too much. 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I'm moving to New York. My wife and I.

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The receipts, the bus schedules, the urgent napkin poems, the matchbook phone numbers, all of which laundering has rendered pulpy and strange, loose change, and a key aspect.

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1: He just wanted us to call him Captain Da. He said you can call me Dada, whatever that meant.
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0: working like a mule for half of what he's worth. 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Working for the cash that he's already spent. He's selling his life.
1: She's his loyal wife.
0: Timid as a mouse.
1: She's got her little house.
0: He's got his little car.
1: They'll share the cocktail bar.
0: She likes to cook his meals.
1: He knows something that appeals.
0: Sometimes he works late.
1: So it's up for us to wait.
0: But she doesn't really mind.
1: Cause he's getting overtime.
0: He puts a bit away.
1: Just for a rainy day.
0: Cause every little counts.
1: When the cost of living mounts.
0: Lottery each week.
1: Hoping for that lucky break.
0: They would take a trip abroad.
1: Do the things they can't afford.
0: She'd like to have a fur.
1: He'd like a bigger car.
0: They could buy a bungalow.
1: But with furniture for show.
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1: Aufgenommen während eines Live-Konzerts im Central Park, Premiata von Ria Marconi. Und wir hören nochmal was recht Aktuelles vom Link-Quartett, nämlich The Saint-Tropez East.

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Like how the sun never weakness the night yet. 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And the wicked never sown a good seed where ripe yet. 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